0: can't take it up, so I'm gonna take it down. This key is too high.
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3: 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Okay, that's a little pitchy. But we can put it on YouTube.
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Do not be dismayed, for I am your God. I will strengthen you and help you." So I ask you, was God faithful when Noah faced the storm? Was God faithful when Joshua faced the walls of Jericho? Was God faithful when David faced the